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2: 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One point here for balance, and I stress a key phrase. It says those in attendance.
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3: Yeah, the pressure increasing on Gianni Infantino. 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
0: Support in the CONMEBOL region as well. What's your take on it?
2: Yeah, so he went to Colombia last week, the inauguration of the new national president.
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2: Strong people pushing for his resignation, so I think this is probably, yes, you're right, a kind of political tactic by Infantino.
0: Let's have a little look at your paper, Martin.
4: What about the other sort of bullet point there?
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